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0: 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That sounds like a blast. The X's 104 Beers of Summer is back. Starting Memorial Day weekend, Matt and Lou will see who can drink 104 beers first. I'm sure we really had to twist their arms to do this again.
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0: 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Who will be crowned this year's champion? 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
1: Turnstile has announced a fall tour that will feature a different opening act in each city. It starts September 9th in Milwaukee. Tickets go on sale on Friday. A new Billy Corgan-approved and titled Smashing Pumpkins tribute album is due out August 14th. It's called Sending Hearts to All My Dearies, which takes its name from a lyric in the song Mayonnaise. It features tracks by Nita Strauss, Des Rocks, Barnes Courtney, Meg Myers, and Palais Royale. And another chance for you to win Evanescence and Spirit Box tickets happens tomorrow on The Morning X. They have a show coming up on July 8th at the Credit Union One Amphitheater in Tinley Park.
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0: 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That sounds like a blast. 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Starting Memorial Day weekend, Matt and Lou will see who can drink 104 beers first. I'm sure we really had to twist their arms to do this again.
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0: Anyway, we'll cap it all off with the grand finale going down on Saturday, August 29th at Garrett's Restaurant and Bar on North Bell School Road. 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

0: 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That sounds like a blast. 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Starting Memorial Day weekend, Matt and Lou will see who can drink 104 beers first. I'm sure we really had to twist their arms to do this again.
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0: 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That sounds like a blast. The X's 104 Beers of Summer is back. Starting Memorial Day weekend, Matt and Lou will see who can drink 104 beers first. I'm sure we really had to twist their arms to do this again.
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0: Anyway, we'll cap it all off with the grand finale going down on Saturday, August 29th at Garrett's Restaurant and Bar on North Bell School Road. Who will be crowned this year's champion? 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
6: A new program aims to help small businesses build Rockford storefronts by providing rental assistance and ensuring entrepreneurs have guidance on opening a brick-and-mortar shop. The proposed Spaces to Places program is designed to encourage local entrepreneurs while pumping new life into the city's business districts. The city would reimburse security deposits as business owners lease new storefronts. It would also cover 50% of the rent for 1 year with a maximum funding level of $20,000 per business. Mayor Tom McNamara had foreshadowed the program during his State of the City address in April. Now it's slated for a city council vote on Monday. Kevin Haas reporting.
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1: 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Yeah, we thought about calling it Red, White, and Booyah. 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
2: All right, we made it to another day here on the Morning X. Welcome, everybody, up with the sun, getting it done. 6 a.m. crowd, good to have you along on the Morning X. Here we go. I'm alive. If you're listening yesterday, I had an issue with the pilot light on my water heater that I had to restart. That's terrifying. You know, it's, you know, because it deals with like gas and stuff like that. And you're like, well, I'm gonna press this button and hopefully it doesn't explode. And it actually worked for now. Anyway, I mean, I don't know if it's a permanent fix. If it keeps going out, then it's probably a whole nother issue altogether. But for now, I have hot water again, and it was nice. I was without it for a minute. You know, you don't think about, you know, the simple luxuries that you have until they're gone, like hot water. I mean, simple, right? Everybody should have hot running water. And when it gets taken away, you're like, oh, damn, I can't take a shower. I mean, you could, cold shower, but, you know, it's just nice. So it makes you think about the things that are just kind of come to you easily, like water and electricity. Man, when the power goes out, too, isn't that something? You're like, what do we do? There's no power. But anyway, I just... One thing after another. What's the next home thing that's going to happen? We'll find out here on the Morning X as I tend to, you know, complain about it. And then you have to listen to it. That's what this show is. Today, also on the show, good news for you. More tickets. 8:10 this morning, we're going to give away some Evanescence and Spirit Box tickets. They got that show in July in Tinley Park. So if you're around, answer the question and win your way to that show, which will be awesome. And then my good friend, comedian Michael Palmieri, comes in because it's Thursday, and he'll be in here at the top of the hour. So we'll get you that and a whole lot more on the very best morning rock radio show ever created in the 815. You're listening to the Morning X. Good morning. Let's get the day. Get out there and go get it.

0: 1049, it is the Morning X. We're coming up on the big 4th of July celebration here in Rockford. It's called Sky Concert here. So, and we've been doing it, we've been working with Ted O'Donnell with 4th and Lights for years and years, and they put on one heck of a show, and this year, it's going to be special, because it's 250 years of America.
1: And they've been planning for a big one for over a year. We've been talking about how they were raising money, so this could be one of the biggest celebrations ever. There's actually been something that's been annoying me as I write about this for the Rock River Current.
0: Yeah, what's up?
1: It's the people who only read the headline and then complain that there's money being raised for the fireworks.
0: I saw it.
1: They always go, why don't you just take money that you're not spending on the roads? And it's like, how? This thing has been organized by volunteers for decades and decades since you or I have been alive.
0: Uh-huh.
1: No tax money's been spent on it. And somehow people still don't know that it's put on 100% through donations and sponsorships.
0: I saw your article in the Rock River Current, and then I was like, I wonder what the comments are. And then you just had people just being negative, and it's like, can we just all be nice for a second?
1: I'm just surprised that people still don't know that it's all done through our donations and through volunteers.
0: Yeah, yeah.
1: Joe Marino, who the late Joe Marino, uncle to Ted O'Donnell, who now puts it on. He famously took out a second mortgage on his house one year.
0: Did he?
1: To pay for the fireworks when there weren't enough donations.
0: Well,
1: until
0: Ted,
1: he could pay himself back. And
0: Ted can't do that.
1: Yeah, but Ted's out there working as hard as he can to raise money to pay for these things. So if you go to 4thandlights.com, it's 4 with the number TH,
0: mm-hmm.
1: and you can put $5, whatever you can afford to donate to it, help the cause.
0: Right, even if it's just $5, it does go a long way, because I know he throws his own money at it as well. And you know, it's going off the Jefferson Street Bridge, and he promised ground effects this year.
1: Right, yeah, there's going to be, you know, they make use of that Jefferson Street Bridge. There's stuff that pours off the side, there's stuff that shoots off the ground,
0: yeah.
1: And of course, the stuff way up in the sky.
0: We want you to watch it and feel guilty that you didn't contribute. While you're watching the Sky Concert, you know, you need to think to yourself, oh, am I freeloading on this thing?
1: Right.
0: I didn't contribute at all.
1: Yeah, Matt has said he'll take a second mortgage on his recently purchased home.
0: That's right.
1: To pay for these fireworks. But you guys should all donate $5.
0: That's how much I care deeply for Sky Concert. And you know, the 4th of July Civic Committee puts on like a whole day of activities. I mean, it starts with like a 5K downtown, and then it just goes on from there.
1: Yeah, the parade starts, I believe, at 4:40. When the Jeeps start moving through. And then there's motorcycles, and then there's marchers, there's dancers, there's all sorts of things that you would see in a parade. Floats.
0: Yeah. Know. And then also, if you're watching it, you can listen along on B103, our sister station.
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0: Friend of the station, B103. Well, they've got the music, so when the fireworks start, B103 kind of syncs it up. So, like, you get the music goes along with the fireworks.
1: Have you thought about having a competing fireworks show with with your own sister station?
0: With the X? Yeah.
1: Yeah.
0: It's just, I mean, we could just play, like, Metallica songs,
1: right,
0: and things, you know?
1: Right. Like, if you want to see the fireworks show, but, like, go hard.
0: Master of Puppets, I'm pulling your strings! And the fireworks are going off. Actually, that'd be pretty cool, wouldn't
1: yeah.
0: it? No. They're our sister station for a reason, because we love them.
1: Okay.
0: So, anyway, it's all going down. You can find on the xrockford.com, there's all sorts of links, including a link to the 4th and Lights Committee and the places you can go to donate if you want. Are you going to be a freeloader and watch it for free, huh? Are you? What kind of person are you not to donate and watch these fireworks? You know? I'm telling you, Kevin Haas.
1: It's just a couple bucks if you can. You know, I understand that not everyone can afford to donate.
0: I joke,
1: but if you
0: I
1: have
0: know.
1: A few bucks, it's a great cause.
0: I'm just trying to guilt people into it, all right?
1: I hope they do feel guilty. I hope someone puts their last few dollars and they lose their home and it's all their life crumbles because of you, Matt.
0: Okay. Well, if you listen
1: and you'll have to live with that for the rest of your life.
0: If your life is crumbling, then you've come to the right place. 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
3: A real estate developer in the Perot family of companies broke ground on Wednesday on the first building to fill a new logistics park south of the U.S. Route 20 and South Main Interchange in Rockford. Hillwood is constructing a roughly 335,000-square-foot building on spec, meaning the structure is going up before there's a confirmed user. It says the site is fitting for operations tied to air cargo, distribution, or light manufacturing and assembly. This is the first of what could be several buildings, and it's set to go online in April. A nearly 258-acre swath of land adjacent to the Belvedere Assembly Plant could become an industrial park for companies that supply parts to the automaker once the plant restarts. That's the direction that Belvedere Mayor Clint Morris wants for the land between Town Hall and Irene Roads, which was purchased through the Northern Illinois Land Bank Authority more than 2 years ago in partnership with the state. The goal at the time was to secure the property for an electric vehicle battery production plant and a regional parts hub, but those ideas have since been scrapped. Now, Morris and other regional partners want to extend sewer to the area for a potential supplier park. A McChesney Park couple is bringing a new business centered on energy drinks and sweet soda creations to the village's main retail corridor on West Lane Road. Fizzy's Soda Shop offers 24 different dirty soda combinations and more than a dozen energy drink mixtures. You can find its small black trailer stationed in front of Home Depot on West Lane Road starting Saturday. 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
2: Thank you very much, Kevin Haas. It is 6:33, and today some sunshine out there, real nice temperatures in the 80s, into the 50s for a low tonight, and then ahead for your Friday. Looking pretty decent out there. Clouds, chance of rain in the morning. Otherwise, a high of about 70, though. We're going to cool off for Friday. Right now, currently here in the state line, 63 in Rockford. That is what it is.
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2: All right, yesterday, Major League Baseball Cubs win both games of a doubleheader against the Mets. Dansby Swanson had a three-run home run, a grand slam, and a

0: 11 RBIs in the two games. White Sox lose to Cleveland 4-3, but they are tied for first place in the division. And Milwaukee gets a 6-5 win over the Reds. Just the Cubs will play again today against the Mets. And the Beloit Skycarp lose 8-5 last night to the Peoria Chiefs. They'll play again tonight at ABC Supply Stadium. First pitch is at 6:05 in Beloit. World Cup play also continues today. The USA plays Turkey at SoFi Stadium in California, but they have already moved on to the knockout round of the tournaments. That is sports.
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0: of the show that is over the hill, but in a good way. It's the Morning X. There's joining me, fellow old person Kevin Haas. Hey, Kevin Haas, how are you?
1: I'm doing well, Matt. Thanks for asking. Speaking of over the hill, just over the hill from us, Hillwood just broke ground on a new industrial development. You can read all about it on therockrivercurrent.com.
0: Hillwood, yeah, okay. What is that?
1: It's they're a Dallas-based developer. They're actually owned by Ross Perot Jr., son of the late billionaire and former presidential candidate. So they're building a logistics park over by the South Main Street and US 20 interchange.
0: All I remember from Ross Perot is Dana Carvey and the SNL. That's old SNL sketches. Do you remember those?
1: My Ross Perot, my favorite Ross Perot joke was from an episode of The Simpsons. It was from one of the Treehouse of Terror episodes.
0: Yeah, yeah.
1: Where the aliens take over the bodies of the presidential candidates.
0: Yeah, Clinton and Dole.
1: Yeah, and then it's revealed that they're aliens and somebody's like, well, I'm not going to vote for an alien. Maybe I'll vote for a third party candidate. And then the alien goes, sure, throw your vote away. And Ross Perot punches a hole in his hat.
0: Well, that's not what we're going to talk about. I said we were over the hill. Because, okay. Although over the hill means, what, 50, I think?
1: I think it's 40.
0: I thought it was 40. Well, anyway, I wanted to talk to you about your nomination. If you hadn't heard, Stateline, Kevin Haas was named one of Rockford's 40 over 40 people.
1: It's a Chamber of Commerce thing to kiss up to me, so I write nice stuff about him. I'm one of the 40 leaders in Rockford, in the Rockford region, who is over 40 years old.
0: Didn't we joke about this when they made the 30 for 30 list?
1: Yeah, so they did.
0: That's what I thought.
1: They did 40... Under 40?
0: 40 under 40, that's right.
1: And then we were on the radio saying, that's BS, there needs to be 40 over 40. And apparently the Chamber are big listeners to the Morning X.
0: They must be. Because
1: they took your notes and created this award.
0: Yeah, well, they didn't include me. So,
1: they gave the award to 50% of us. So.
0: So at least one of us got
1: right?
0: So it basically, so 40, you got to be over 40 years old, which I qualify, by the way, by many years. You just made it.
1: Well, I'm sure one of the listeners here will be nominating you next year.
0: And we'll have to do 50 over 50 at some point. So it's just 40 people who are over 40 who are just making contributions to Rockford, pretty much.
1: Yeah, I think it's a very loose definition of what it means to be a leader.
0: All right.
1: The folks who won come from all walks of life. There's like Lamont Jones, who is big in youth sports. And then there's Kristen Paul, who... does Stroll on State. So, you know, it's all over the place who some of these winners are. I can't name all 40 of them off the top of my head, but I will if you want me to.
0: No, it's fine. See, I don't contribute anything to the community. That's probably why all I have is this show.
1: I think people who listen to this show or go to Ice Hogs games would say differently,
0: Matt. Oh, yeah, the Ice Hogs. I do that.
1: Yeah.
0: Well, I hope to make the 50 over 50 or 70 over 70. I don't know how high they're going to go with this thing. Enjoy your awards banquet tonight. I wonder if it comes with a trophy or a plaque or a ribbon or something. It's got to get something.
1: I don't know. I would guess a shake of the hand, maybe.
0: Well, if they're giving you a prize and you're over 40, whatever gift certificate you get, you probably have to eat dinner at 4:30. You got to use it for 4:30 dinner at Denny's.
1: You know what? Now that you mention that, I think the 40 under 40 reception happened at 6 or 7 o'clock at night, and the 40 over 40 is at 3 p.m.
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2: All right, 7:09 on the Morning X. An hour from now, 7:10, an hour and 1 minute, I'll be giving away Evanescence and Spirit Box tickets for their show coming up in July in Tinley Park. But before we get to that, I welcome in my good friend, comedian Michael Palminteri to the show.
3: What's up, Matt? Thank you for having me.
2: Everyone's been waiting all morning long for you.
3: I know,
2: to get here.
3: All of my adoring fan.
2: You have more than one fan. You have at least three fans.
3: Yes, I think. You, my parents.
2: Your parents. Good morning, Michael's parents. You know, they listen to this show.
3: All the time,
2: so does my mom. She doesn't like the music, so she listens to the podcast where there is no music.
3: Oh, okay. Well, I guess that works. She's like, I just want to listen to my boy and his friends.
2: Well, you know, she's in her mid-70s.
3: Okay.
2: You know, five-finger death punch isn't for her. You know, that's
3: really?
2: Okay. It's okay.
3: I'm so surprised by that. She's not rocking out to Nine Inch Nails in the morning?
2: She is not.
3: Oh, all right.
2: Although I could, you know, there are some good songs I think she'd
3: surprise,
2: like.
3: Surprise, surprise.
2: Yeah. Well, welcome to the Morning X. If you were listening out there yesterday, I was talking about how I had to relight my pilot light at my house. My water heater went out. I didn't explode my house yesterday, so that's good.
3: Oh, well, that's good. Well, clearly, because you're here today.
2: Well, I figured out what happened. It wasn't the light that went out. So I guess I had a gas leak for my meter or something. And what the gas company does, they just come by and change it without you knowing.
3: Yeah.
2: And then they just shut the gas off and they leave. And then you're like, well, I don't have any, like I had no gas to anything. So I had to call them and wait for them to come back out and turn it back on. They should tell you, like, hey, we're shutting this off.
3: Like leave a note, like a sticky note.
2: They left
3: gas
2: the door knocker,
3: off.
2: Yeah. That's all they did. They could have called or something.
3: Leave a text. Like, you don't have gas right now, dude.
2: So it took me a second to figure out what happened.
3: Okay.
2: So, but that's nice to know that they're out there searching for leaks.
3: Yes. But also, at least you weren't, like, in the dark or anything like
2: no,
3: that.
2: No, I had everything. I just didn't have any hot water. It's all good.
3: Okay, you
2: know?
3: Yeah, well.
2: Being a homeowner, it's fun.
3: I know. I'm sure it's the best of time, man. Someday I will be one, I'm sure.
2: You'll get there.
3: I'll get there. I'll be, like, 60.
2: I would suggest renting forever.
3: I'm right there, dude. Just throwing money at somebody else.
2: That's our whole lives. Like, yeah. I mean, I rented for the majority of my adult years. I'll probably go back to it again. I think I'm more of a condo guy. Like, someone else do your yard work
3: Dude,
2: for you.
3: I can't wait. I think that's just, like, the next step for me. It's just rent and then, boom, someday go into a condo.
2: You know, I think I want to move into one of those 55-plus communities when
3: I
2: get there.
3: Yeah, dude. I want to be like Jerry Seinfeld's parents.
2: Yes, in Del Boca Vista.
3: Yes.
2: Some people are like, you'll never catch me there. Golf carts everywhere? Are you kidding me? How fun?
3: I will golf. I mean, I can't golf. I'm not good at it. I will date all of the
2: seniors,
3: all the widowed women. I'm there, man. I'm there, man.
2: You're gonna be Kramer down there.
3: Yeah, absolutely.
4: Jerry, how you gotta see it? They're everywhere.
2: The young aerobics teachers just moved in.
3: I know. I'll be smoking cigars. Man, I won't care about my health at all once I hit that age. Once I retire and move down to Florida, forget it.
2: Yeah, you know, I think that's the life for me too.
3: Yeah,
2: like, just leisure land. You know.
3: All right. Well,
2: I'm
3: maybe
2: there.
3: You can live on the other side of the wall of the condo from me.
2: We could live in the same condo complex. Have you
3: awesome.
2: Ever heard of the it's the Villages in Orlando area, Florida?
3: Yes,
2: it's this
3: I have.
2: Huge community
3: yep.
2: where there's just golf cart. You drive your golf cart everywhere.
3: Sign me up, man.
2: They have a radio station there.
3: Do they have a waiting list?
2: They probably do.
3: Okay,
2: it's pretty popular.
3: You go do radio, and then I'll just be a guest down there too when we retire.
2: We could do our own radio show in the Villages. It's like I don't know what the call letters are.
3: WFLA?
2: WFLA. I think it might be. But it's only a radio station that services the community there.
3: Oh,
2: like it doesn't go anywhere else.
3: Okay.
2: So you're basically broadcasting to the people who live in the Villages.
3: It's like college radio, but you're all old.
2: It's literally college radio, except you're old at that point.
3: That's awesome.
2: And I think you got to be 55 to get there, so I'm close already, which is kind of frightening.
3: All right. I got a little bit more time, but like, hey, man, sign me up. If there's a list, put me on it, dude. Put me in, coach.
2: We're ready to go. You know what? This is my last show on the Morning X today. I'm officially retiring.
3: We're going down. Retiring
2: down to
3: Florida.
2: I think Florida 55, you know, retirement life is the life for me.
3: Dude, I would hang out
2: golf
3: on the beach
2: life.
3: All day.
2: Right.
3: You know, I
2: paint seashells on the beach.
3: Yeah, all right. I don't care. Just like go into the beach whenever I feel like it. Hang out in the water and then go home. Chill. Man.
2: Until then, we got to work. Coming up, the World Cup's in town, and we're going to talk about the craziest foods you can get at the World Cup.
3: Oh, dude, I can't wait.
2: Yes, and other World Cup things as well. Team USA plays today, by the way.
3: Woo!
2: And it's Turkey, not Turkey.
3: Turkey, yeah. Spelled not the way you think
2: it's
3: it
2: Turkey.
3: Is. Turkey.
2: Yeah.

0: Look out! I love the Presidents of the United States.
1: I love that band. They're so good.
0: This is the Morning X. I have comedian Michael Palmieri in studio with me, and we're talking World Cup, and the USA plays... It's Turkey.
1: World Cup in the USA.
0: Man, where's Miley Cyrus? Put your hands up, do your best song. Wait, that's that. We don't play that here.
1: Sorry.
0: So we've been saying Turkey our whole lives, but it's really...
1: I guess it's Turkey.
0: It's Turkey. That's how it's spelled.
1: Yeah, it's T-U, and there's like those dots above it.
0: Yeah.
1: Above the U, and then it's R-K-I-Y-E. I always thought it was turkey, like...
0: Me too.
1: The food slash animal.
0: Well, that's what I was taught in school, but everything I was taught 30 years ago was wrong.
1: Are
0: we're just dumb.
1: Okay,
0: yeah, we're just dumb.
1: Right.
0: So, there's World Cup action, and there's fancy foods there at the World Cup. For example, in Miami... Fancy AF Tots. What does that stand for?
1: That's another reason for us to go to Miami, dude.
0: Three fried hash browns topped with caviar. Gross. Cream friche. What is that? Oh, is that a South Park episode? I think it is. And chives.
1: All for the low, low price of
0: $75. $75. $75 for fancy AF? No way.
1: No, it's caviar. Gross.
0: That's expensive AF right there.
1: Yes.
0: Lord. All right.
1: Yeah, no thanks. I'm going to have to pass on those tots, man.
0: Would you eat the Twinkie cheeseburger in
1: LA?
0: I
1: would absolutely eat the Twinkie cheeseburger. Are you kidding me? It's a cheeseburger topped with bacon-wrapped jalapeno that's stuffed with brisket and cream cheese. Yes! Now!
0: There's no price on it, though. That's got to be like $60. I mean, stuffed with brisket?
1: Yeah, that's like...
0: Brisket's not cheap.
1: Every food group you can imagine is just stuffed into one meal.
0: All right, now you've had poutine, right?
1: Oh, I sure
0: never have.
1: I lived in Minnesota for a few years. You can bet your bottom dollar I had some poutine.
0: So in Vancouver, short rib poutine, fries loaded with gravy, pulled short rib, and cheese curds.
1: That sounds amazing.
0: Now poutine is just everything in one bowl, right?
1: Yeah, you got like fries on the bottom, and then you throw like cheese and gravy and like all kinds of things. You could use tots for it too. It's so good.
0: Eat it with a fork, a spoon. What do you?
1: Whatever you want, man.
0: Your
1: just
0: hands?
1: dig in. You can just stuff your face right in.
0: Like
1: it.
0: A trough, like you're a pig.
1: Just
0: stuff your face in the trough.
1: Like, large spoons and share it with your friends.
0: They should just make something called the trough, and you can just shove your face in it.
1: It's everybody in the restaurant.
0: Everybody in the row. It goes across the whole row of seats.
1: Stuff your
0: and
1: face.
0: Everybody
1: in
0: takes
1: it.
0: Their face and stuffs it in there like a pig.
1: Yeah, exactly. You just go to town on it. Everything on the menu. Everything in the restaurant.
0: And then lastly, and possibly worst of all, the $20 beer. In Mexico, it says, for example, the daily minimum wage is around $18 an hour. So, I mean, a $20 beer is $2 more than minimum wage.
1: So basically, your entire day's
0: $20 a beer is pretty much what you pay at Soldier Field or a concert. I've been to concerts where I've paid $20.
1: Right.
0: I guess that's nothing new.
1: Refreshments are expensive.
0: Why do they charge so much for beer?
1: I don't know, man. All that, like, it is so expensive. And have you ever been, like, okay, so now I'm noticing that if you get, like, water, if you get a bottle of water, they put the water in a cup for you. They pour the bottle of water out for you. They can't trust you anymore.
0: We're not trustworthy. True. They don't trust us, well, because people will throw the bottle.
1: Yeah, but you could throw the cup.
0: Yeah, but bottle is more, I don't know.
1: I don't know either, but you're wasting two things of plastic.
0: I'll tell you what, I want a $20 beer and a $75 plate of fancy AF tots.
1: I want to spend over $100 on refreshments and then take a nap.
0: Yay, sports!
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0: And today it looks like really nice weather out there, highs of about 80 or so. Tonight into the 60s for a low, and then ahead for Friday, sunshine and highs in the lower 70s. Great weather for a Friday. Right now, 63 here in Rockford. That's what it is.
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0: All right, Major League Baseball yesterday. The Cubs win both games of a doubleheader against the Mets. Dansby Swanson had a three-run home run, a grand slam, and 11 RBIs in two games. The Cubs will play again today. The White Sox lose 4-3 to Cleveland, but they are tied for first place in the AL Central. And Milwaukee 6-5 over the Reds. And the Boyd Skycarp lose last night to the Peoria Chiefs 8-5. They'll play again tonight at ABC Supply Stadium. First pitch is at 6:05. World Cup play today as well. The USA plays Turkey at SoFi Stadium in California, but they have already moved on to the group stage, or the knockout round, I should say, of the tournament.
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0: 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Most of them are. And
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0: 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The dumbest trends that are scaring doctors and nurses.
1: Experts.
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2: Hey, good morning. Hey, what's going on?
1: Welcome back from your vacation.
2: Oh, it was so nice to get away.
1: So you're a healthy person. Chelsea, I see you on, you know, your socials all the time doing workout things, right?
2: Just because I work out doesn't mean that I'm healthy. I feel like there's a lot that contributes to a healthy person. It's not just your physicality, but it's eating too.
1: It's true. And you get all these quote unquote influencers telling you these health trends that works for them. But doctors and nurses are sharing some of their scary health trends that they say, no, stop doing this because you're killing yourselves.
2: Okay, like what?
3: You are dying.
1: All right. Well, first off, vaping. I mean, that's obvious. Like, quit vaping out there. It can't be good for you.
2: Yeah. Smoke cigarettes like a real American.
1: Come on.
4: Get those carcinogens back into your body.
1: Thank you. In the 1980s, Mike, yeah.
4: We were taught, yeah. I mean, you like there were non-smoking sections, but it was still the entire building.
1: Yeah. Inhale tobacco like a real man.
4: Come
1: there,
4: on.
1: Right?
4: Get that nicotine in ya.
1: All right. Those energy drinks, they're a survival tool, but doctors say your bodies are not meant to run on a combination of energy drinks and sleep deprivation forever.
4: Yeah, but you know what? Back in the day, I was drinking Surge and Jolt Cola. That stuff. I had my first heart palpitation when I was 9 drinking that.
2: It is crazy to look back, and I was in 6th grade at Eisenhower Middle School drinking Red Bulls.
1: Were you?
2: They were literally, yes.
1: You were drinking Red Bulls in 6th grade?
2: We had vending
4: machines at school.
2: And then one day I came there, and they're like, nope, we're not selling this anymore. Remember? Oh. They instantly took everything out.
4: I'm a little older than you, so they still had it. They still had it. I mean, the vending machines were like the drug dealers. I was just like, yeah, I got 50 cents for a Surge, man. I got
1: this. That's wild.
2: 50 cents. Now it's like $2.50.
4: See, I can't. I stopped drinking pop. I mean, it's just everything is crazy. We live in the upside down world.
1: TikTok trends like parasite cleanses. Chelsea, have you heard of parasite cleanses?
4: What is that?
2: Okay, yes.
1: That's insane.
2: Yes.
1: Are you putting parasites in your body?
4: Worms?
2: Well, we all have worms and parasites in our body, especially you, Matt, because you do like...
4: Whoa,
2: it's
4: roasted.
2: Not bad, but like... No, because you eat a lot of fast food. So all of our food that's processed... And this is the thing is like, yeah, there's parasite cleanses that you can do, but what you see on TikTok where it's like, oh, eat like a spoonful of papaya seeds. Hey, don't do that because you're going to be sitting on the toilet for 5 to 7 business days.
4: But you would be doing that with fast food as well.
1: That's true.
2: Yeah.
4: Depending on where you go. Yeah,
1: it's true. McDonald's breakfast does it for me.
2: But you're getting all those worms out.
4: I got worms.
1: Also, just because some TikTok influencer tells you that it's a good idea does not mean it's a good idea.
4: I don't know,
1: they don't
4: man.
1: Know. Have they gone to school? Do they know?
4: Listen, man, these influencers have more followers than these doctors do.
1: Same thing with maxing, like protein max, bro. Nobody should be eating the equivalent of 12 T-bone steaks a day with protein.
4: I don't know. How many X's are in the word max?
1: If
4: there's 3 X's, I'm maxing.
1: Max it out, bro.
2: Oh, my God.
1: You got to max it to the extreme.
4: Who's
1: apparently
4: got money for all these steaks?
2: Right.
1: I don't know.
2: In this economy?
4: Exactly. I barely got money for that fast food.
1: Also, they're saying e-scooters and e-bikes are quickly becoming one of the top reasons people go to the ER these days. You know, I agree. Back when we were kids, Mike, we used to ride our bikes, but now they're motorized, and they are dangerous. Like, these kids should not be going 40 miles an hour down the street. I'm sorry. I'm against the e-bikes for kids.
4: I don't know. I'm honestly against cars for a lot of people, to be honest
1: with
4: you.
1: Yeah, me too. Yeah.
4: I remember when I was a kid, like, we didn't have motorized bikes. We just had bikes, and, like, we would take a can, like a pop can, and run over it, and it sounded like a dirt bike. Remember that?
1: Yep.
2: I was going to say, back in our day, taking a razor scooter to the ankle, man, that would send you to the ER.
4: I got ankle problems to this day for that.
1: Hey, Mike, you're going to be doing some stand-up comedy this weekend, right?
4: Oh, or man, today? We got shows all over the place. Well, we got the 815 Fest coming up in August 13th, 14th,
1: oh my God,
4: and 15th.
1: Coming up.
4: I know, right? And then we got the open mic happening on Thursday, July 16th. It's a 7:30 sign-up, 8 o'clock start. And it's free to attend, folks. And if you want to know where I'm at, follow me at michaelpalmendary.com.
1: You should. It's the best follow around.
4: Follow me.
1: Yes, go take your e-scooter and your e-bike and your razor scooter and go see one of Mike's shows.
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1: Contest time.
2: It's time to give away some tickets for a contest.
0: I wish I was a DJ in the 90s or the 80s.
1: Oh, man. I would have crushed it back then in the 80s and the 90s if I was doing comedy and radio back then.
0: If you can tell us the phrase that pays, you're winning.
2: 10th caller gets it.
0: Anyway, all right. This is for Evanescence and Spirit Box tickets. Do you like Evanescence, Mike?
1: Yeah, dude, I listened to them back in the day.
2: Wake me up! Wake me up inside!
0: They also have other ones, too. And then...
1: Way to advertise.
0: They do. Well, they're a great band.
1: No, they do. They are. They're really, really good.
0: I'm looking forward to seeing them, actually. It is a Wednesday night show, July 8th in Tinley Park at the Credit Union One Amphitheater is what they're calling themselves now.
1: Really?
0: At the Credit Union One Amphitheater. There used to be several different names.
1: Yeah, okay. This is what they're going with now.
0: So... we've been doing spooky trivia. Ooh. I know, for the tickets. Because, you know, Spirit Box is a ghostly band, and then Evanescence is kind of gothy.
1: Yeah.
0: So, here's my spooky question for today. All right. Tell me what this place is, and you're going to the show. Located near East State Street and 9th Streets, here in Rockford, it's an 1863 home. It was built notoriously haunted by the sounds of a little boy bouncing a ball down the stairs and shadows dancing between rooms. It was also, sadly, torn down, I believe, just a few weeks ago.
1: I believe you are correct. And this isn't the place in The Shining, right?
0: This is not the place
1: in
0: The Shining.
1: The kid bouncing the ball sounds terrible.
0: There's phantom children bouncing balls and other... You know of it. Is there any other stories about this place?
1: Not to my knowledge. I didn't even know that it was haunted.
0: It is. Well, it was. 1863, this... giant mansion was built. What is the name of said mansion that was just torn down? 815-874-2104. If you're caller X, which is caller 10, you get to take a guess. And if you're right, you're going to see Evanescence and Spirit Box with the X. Good luck. Ooh.

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1: Rebecca.
0: Hey, Rebecca. All right, for the tickets. This was a mansion, and it was built many years ago in 1863 and had the sounds of children playing and bouncing the ball downstairs until it was sadly torn down just a few weeks ago. What is the place?
1: Is that the Briggs Mansion?
0: That is the Briggs Mansion. Congratulations, you win.
1: Yay.
0: You are going to see Evanescence and Spirit Box in Tinley Park in July.
1: Ooh.
0: Thanks for listening.
1: I'm so excited. Amazing. Thank you so much.
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3: A real estate developer in the Perot family of companies broke ground on Wednesday on the first building to fill a new logistics park south of the U.S. Route 20 and South Main Interchange in Rockford. Hillwood is constructing a roughly 335,000 square foot building on spec, meaning the structure is going up before there's a confirmed user. It says the site is fitting for operations tied to air cargo, distribution, or light manufacturing and assembly. This is the first of what could be several buildings, and it's set to go online in April. A nearly 258-acre swath of land adjacent to the Belvedere Assembly Plant could become an industrial park for companies that supply parts to the automaker once the plant restarts. That's the direction that Belvedere Mayor Clint Morris wants for the land between Town Hall and Irene Roads, which was purchased through the Northern Illinois Land Bank Authority more than 2 years ago in partnership with the state. The goal at the time was to secure the property for an electric vehicle battery production plant and a regional parts hub, but those ideas have since been scrapped. Now, Morris and other regional partners want to extend sewer to the area for a potential supplier park. McChesney Park couple is bringing a new business centered on energy drinks and sweet soda creations to the village's main retail corridor on West Lane Road. Fizzy's Soda Shop offers 24 different dirty soda combinations and more than a dozen energy drink mixtures. You can find its small black trailer stationed in front of Home Depot on West Lane Road starting Saturday. 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
2: Thanks, Kevin. 8:34, and today, picture-perfect day out there. Some sunshine, high of about 78. Tonight, into the upper 50s for a low, and ahead for your Friday, a little cooler. As we head into the weekend, we'll see some sunshine mixed with clouds and highs only in the lower 70s for your Friday. Right now, 64, that is what it is here in the state line.
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2: Heading over to the Diamond to start off the Cubs. They win both games of a doubleheader yesterday against the Mets. Dansby Swanson, 3 home runs in 2 games, a grand slam. Oh, I'm sorry. He had a 3-run home run. He had a grand slam and 11 RBIs in 2 games against the Mets yesterday. That's a pretty good day. The White Sox lose to Cleveland 4-3. However, they are tied for first place in the AL Central. Way to go, White Sox. And Milwaukee 6-5 win over the Reds yesterday. Just the Cubs will play again today. The Brewers and the White Sox have the day off. And the Beloit Skycarp, they lose 8-5 last night to the Chiefs. They'll play again today, or tonight, I should say, at ABC Supply Stadium. First pitch is at 6:05. And the World Cup continues today. Group play, it's the

0: USA's last game in group play against Turkey at SoFi Stadium in California. They have already moved on to the knockout round of the tournament. And that, my friends, is sports.
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They're eliminating two M&M colors. Which ones are they? Have you heard? We'll get to that here next on The X. Right now, Lines of Loyalty, they were in town doing a show for us a few months back. This is Say Goodbye.

0: the show that melts in your mouth and not in your hand. The Morning X. Adrian, you like M&M's?
1: The peanut ones.
0: Just the peanut ones?
1: Just the peanut
0: ones. You don't like regular M&M's?
1: I miss the crispy ones.
0: The crispy M&M's? Oh, yeah, with the pretzel?
1: Not the pretzel ones. They were just like crispy. They were. It was almost like
0: I don't remember
1: those. Like a Rice Krispie on the inside, but not.
0: Well, I don't remember those.
1: Oh, my God. Those were my favorite, and they eliminated them.
0: I liked the pretzel ones. They got rid of those, too. Those were so good. It was like pretzel-y, M&M-y.
1: Yeah.
0: It was something great, salty and sweet combination. Anyway, M&M's are, well, they're rolling out new M&M's without artificial dye in August, and two of the colors will not be included.
1: Let me guess. Red?
0: No.
1: Oh.
0: Nope. You're wrong.
1: Huh.
0: Any other colors, you think?
1: Red was my.
0: Did you say because of red dye, right?
1: Right.
0: No, they will not have any blue and brown M&Ms because they're still in the process of finding natural coloring options for those two colors.
1: You're right. Chocolate isn't a natural color. What the heck?
0: If you just mix all the colors together, you get brown.
1: Right.
0: For the most part.
1: So brown and blue.
0: Brown and blue, I guess.
1: So we're going retro colors then. This is going to feel like the 80s vibes.
0: Well, okay, here we go. What colors are in M&M's? I couldn't even tell you.
1: Red, orange, green, yellow, blue, brown.
0: Wow, that was pretty good. You just knew that right away. Well, no more brown and no more blue. However, it says it's not a permanent change, so there won't be any surveys or campaigns to determine the new colors. You know how they're like, we should add a new color. What color should they add?
1: Well, I mean, they've got a purple one I've seen on like commercials and stuff.
0: Purple? Sometimes there's purple for Easter. See, when they have different holidays, different ones come out.
1: So is it going to eliminate all the holiday colors then?
0: I don't know. Well,
1: are there going to be no more red, white, and blue M&Ms? That's very un-American.
0: For the 4th of July. Right? How dare you, right?
1: I'm going to start something now.
0: Honestly, for the 4th of July, there might not be. Well, no,
1: well,
0: this
1: it's
0: is
1: not until August.
0: This is in August. Maybe.
1: Yeah, but still.
0: Maybe. Oh, I bet that's why they're not doing it.
1: What about like the Christmas colored ones? Didn't they do like a winter theme with
0: they
1: white
0: do.
1: And blue?
0: They
1: so,
0: do.
1: Like, what are you doing?
0: Well, just know that they're working on making it healthier. Healthier M&M's. Because no artificial food dyes and colors. Well,
1: if we're going down this path, are they also going to take all the crap out of Oreos that makes them good and make those natural?
0: Here's the deal. I've been eating M&M's since the 1980s, all right? And
1: right.
0: They probably were worse for you back then.
1: No, I think they're worse now.
0: Are they worse now? Because
1: so.
0: They've added more preservatives
1: yeah.
0: and things to them. Well, either way, I'm fine. You know, why ruin a good thing?
1: Right.
0: But I get it. At least they're trying to make it healthier.
1: We just need to go back to the days of drinking out of the hoses and...
0: Yeah, we do. So, you know, what color do you think they should add if they were to add a color?
1: Ooh.
0: So they have orange, right? I was going to say orange.
1: Yeah, orange. Blue. I mean, blue would be my thing.
0: Blue.
1: Like, finding a blue.
0: Like a blue or like a...
1: Like a tealy color.
0: Yeah, teal is what... Like aquamarine.
1: Yeah, there we go.
0: How much food dye is it going to take to do that?
1: All of it.
0: Yeah. We'll add a new color, but the downside is it will kill you.
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your distance, cause right now I'm dangerous. We

That is the very latest from Papa Roach. It is See You in Hell. So kind. 104.9, this is the Morning X. They're a great band. They're not going to be at Riot Fest, but do you know who is? 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You can win 3-day VIP passes. That's right. You can be a very important person going to Riot Fest. 3 days. So you can go to one day. You can go to all three. I would suggest going to all three. The schedule's all laid out for you right there. 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You can plan your concerts this summer. And, you know, July is just around the corner. And I'm not saying we're going to be giving away some stuff, but I'm not saying it either. So, hey, just keep listening to the X, because we are giving away tickets for the foreseeable future to lots of things, like Evanescence tickets this week. We got more coming at you tomorrow here on the Morning X. But coming up next, I'm going to talk with Rachel Larson. She is the executive director of City Market, and going to have her in, and she's going to let us know what's going on down there for like this weekend and 4th of July and more. It's all on the way here on the X right now. A band that is so much better than Ezra. This is good on the X.

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1: Shut up!
0: Real rock.

0: It is the morning show that lets you know what's going on here in the state line, the Morning X, and I've got Rachel Larson in here with me from City Market. Welcome back, Rachel.
1: Thank you.
0: You are
1: good to see you.
0: Two-time guest on this show now. How excited are you?
1: I feel honored.
0: That's right. You know, a lot of guests are just one and done, but not you. Came back to the dungeon that is 104.9 The X. I promise you next time we'll get better lighting in here. You know?
1: I like the ambiance.
0: Do you like it?
1: Yeah. It's
0: kind of dark and mysterious.
1: I like it.
0: Well, listen, I'm like, listen to me. You're with City Market.
1: Executive Director.
0: You're the Executive Director of City Market. Now, it's been on now for a few weeks, and I've had the privilege of going down there a few times. In fact, I intro'd the band last Friday night.
1: Yep.
0: And how's City Market going this year? From my point of view, it was hopping on Friday.
1: Yeah, it's been going really well. On average, it's about 2,000 more patrons a week this year.
0: I thought it seemed busier.
1: Yeah, it's been really busy, which I love. I've had one person complain that it was too busy, and I said, that's not a complaint to me.
0: You can never be too busy at City Market.
1: Yeah, I'm like, that's actually a compliment.
0: That's great. So you said 2,000 weekly more?
1: Mm-hmm, on average, yeah.
0: Wow. Yeah. How many people per season does City Market pull in?
1: Last year, we drew about 64,000.
0: 64,000 people. Wow. And if you're pulling 2,000 more each time, you're looking at almost 100,000 people by the end of the summer.
1: Yeah.
0: Yeah. And this year, there's some new attractions at City Market.
1: Yeah. So we've got the themes every week, and that's kind of lended itself to a little more variety each week. So this week, we're really excited. It's Rockford City Market Junior, which used to be our kids' night.
0: Okay.
1: So inside on that main market hall where you can go to for the restrooms inside and our event space above, we'll have all kid vendors.
0: Oh, sounds good.
1: Yeah, so all homemade, handcrafted goods. They're 8 to 15 years old and selling things that they made themselves, which is really cool.
0: The kids make the products.
1: Yes.
0: That is super cool.
1: Yeah.
0: You know, City Market is very, like, family-friendly. That's one of the things I like about it is you can bring the whole family. I see all sorts of people pushing strollers.
1: And,
0: you know, and there's something for everybody.
1: There really is. Yeah, I mean, the Rockford Park District is there every week. We have them over by the little splash pad now.
0: Yeah.
1: So they just kind of feed off of each other, and there's kids running everywhere, which I love to see.
0: Yeah, and there's rotating vendors every week. I mean, you get some of the same people, but a lot of times there's new people every single week that you haven't seen before.
1: Mm-hmm. Yeah, I mean, this week we'll have... even in addition to the theme vendors, United Way of Rock River Valley and Discovery Center will be there doing kids activities.
0: Oh,
1: so it's really cool to get the community involved, whether they are an entrepreneur or a nonprofit organization.
0: Well, it's hard to believe that, I mean, we're already coming up on the 4th of July.
1: I know.
0: And City Market, I mean, we're almost halfway through the season already.
1: Yeah, it's insane.
0: Are you guys doing anything big for the day before 4th of July?
1: Yeah, so that theme is red, white, and brew. So we have, So in addition to our beloved Pig Mines in Prairie Street, we have a couple other breweries coming. So, we'll have Harry Cow from Byron and Urban Forest there, too.
0: I love both of those places.
1: Then
0: They're
1: I guess
0: fantastic.
1: I'll see you there.
0: You will definitely see me there. And then City Market, okay, so it runs through, I want to say, the end of August, right?
1: Yep, August 28th.
0: Okay, so the last weekend of August is the end of City Market this year.
1: Yes.
0: We'll get down there sooner than later because, like I said, I cannot believe that the 4th of July is next.
1: I know. It's flying by.
0: Isn't that crazy?
1: Yeah.
0: And we can look forward to all sorts of good stuff for City Market going forward, right?
1: Mm-hmm. Yeah. Oh, yeah. Every week will be a little something different, so you got to come each week and see.
0: What website can they go to get information on City Market?
1: Yeah, so they can go to rockfordcitymarket.com. They can also sign up for our newsletter there, and Zoe will send out a newsletter every single Wednesday with exactly what's happening that specific Friday, which is a super helpful tool.
0: And then your Facebook probably is the best way too.
1: Yeah, Facebook,
0: to
1: Instagram. Yep, and now we have TikTok. So my young employees are managing that one.
0: You stay away from TikTok.
1: A little different content there, but
0: I hear you.
1: They make me feel old.
0: Please don't say that to me. All right, I get you though. I feel you on that one. Well, thanks so much for coming in and talking City Market with me. And I'll probably be down there this Friday and. Definitely
1: next Friday
0: for the red, white, and brew.
1: Mm-hmm.
0: Find more on the City Market socials. Rachel, thank you so much
1: for
0: coming in.
1: Thank you for having me.
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Your Real Rock Report is on the way shortly here on the Morning X. We'll get you the rock news and wrap up the show for the day. It's all on the way here on the X right now. This is a band. It's been around for a while. You may know the bass player, Keanu Reeves, and this is a good tune. This is Dog Star on the X.

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1: All I want to know is who's coming with me? 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
1: Let's go ahead and get your Real Rock Report and then end this show for the day. Mike D of the Beastie Boys has a new album coming out, Thank You. It's going to be released on August 28th, and he has announced a brief run of U.S. shows, although they're primarily East Coast-based. They start August 30th in Boston, then wrap up in September. Tickets go on sale on Friday. If you want to head out to the East Coast and check out Mike D, he goes by Mike D5D now. Billy Corgan of the Smashing Pumpkins, did you know he is a wrestling promoter? And his National Wrestling Alliance has struck a deal with Tubi to stream its flagship event, NWA Power, each Thursday. The show already airs nationally on the over-the-air digital channel Comet TV Saturday afternoons. Although I'm sure you already knew that already because you're huge fans of NWA Power. I was not aware of that. And then finally, Rob Zombie has released the official music video for Tarantula, another standout track from his latest studio album, The Great Satan. You can go watch that on YouTube. That is the show. Thanks to comedian Michael Palmendary for swinging on by this morning. To chat, also Rachel Larson from Rockford City Market. Yes, Rockford City Market is in full swing now. They got stuff going on this weekend, next weekend, July 3rd, right before the 4th of July, and a whole lot more. Just check out their socials for more on City Market. Great spot to kick off your weekend on a Friday night, especially when the weather's nice, like tomorrow, for example. Hef is in next after 10, as he usually is. And then Lou comes back this afternoon, like he usually does as well, for Walk Fork at 5 o'clock, commercial-free drive home. Take care, everybody. Be so awesome out there. Have a wonderful day, and we will see you tomorrow.
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Orgy, 104.9 The X. I'm Hef. That's Orgy. I'm allowed to say that. Music in the next little bit from Smashing Pumpkins. They're going to be headlining Lollapalooza. They also have their big Rats in the Cage tour, where they play all of Melancholy and the Infinite Sadness, coming up in October over in Chicago at the United Center. Before we get to them, though, this is Atreyu. New from them, this is All For You.

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It's Bad Behavior from Florida. Yeah, Wildwood, Florida is wild. A 43-year-old man is being arrested and charged with assault, misdemeanor battery, because he went into a Subway restaurant, got mad that the bread was stale, and then hit the 18-year-old clerk behind the head and face with his open hand. Why didn't he just use the stale bread? If you're that angry about the bread, you know, sandwiches can become weapons when they're in submarine form, when you think about it. Yeah, especially if it's hard bread. Has no one thought of this? Whatever. Evanescence, July 8th, they'll be at Credit Union One Amphitheater. They have a new album out called Sanctuary. Here's a new track from Evanescence. This is Who Will You Follow?

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1: Water. I'm going harder.

Murray. That is Bill Murray with A Day to Remember. The band, not the actor. It's spelled B-I-L-M-U-R-I. All right? I've had this confusion with people. Yeah. But I mean, if you showed up to the show wearing like a Groundhog's Day t-shirt or like, you know, just making references to, you know, Peter Venkman in Ghostbusters, sure. I think people would be cool with it at a Bill Murray show. Riot Fest is coming up. Tool, 21 Pilots, Pierce the Veil, Alanis Morissette, Rise Again, Social Distortion, Alkaline Trio, and many more. 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

0: 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That sounds like a blast. 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Starting Memorial Day weekend, Matt and Lou will see who can drink 104 beers first. I'm sure we really had to twist their arms to do this again.
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0: Anyway, we'll cap it all off with the grand finale going down on Saturday, August 29th at Garrett's Restaurant and Bar on North Bell School Road. 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

0: Bundundundu. Hello, it is me, Edward Vett of Seattle Pacific Northwest rock band Pearl.
1: You're in Pearl Jam.
0: I'm in Pearl Jam. Yes, I'm a big fan of the Chicago Cubs baseball team in the Major League Baseball, and they defeated the New York Metropolitans.
1: They're called the Mets.
0: The Metropolitans, and the Cubbies have defeated Mike Piazza and the Metropolitans.
1: No. Mike Piazza? He hasn't played in... Whatever. Yeah, the Cubs beat the Mets 10-5. Thank you, Eddie. I appreciate that. Music coming up from Avenged Sevenfold and Green Day. Right now, new stuff from Beartooth. It's the X.
2: 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Never felt so alone. Yeah.

0: 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We also have it up on our Facebook page. Moon Fever. Yeah, they stopped by the Morning X the other day. They played two songs. You can listen to those. Listen to the conversation. A great band that you can brag about and say,
1: I heard them on the radio before, you know, before all you guys did. Matt from the Morning X was talking to him.
0: I don't know why I became like a side character on the Muppets there. But yeah, go check out our conversation and that live session with Moon Fever up now on our website. 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This is called

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That's L7, Pretend We're Dead. They're doing their big farewell tour coming up. 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
1: 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Yeah, we thought about calling it Red, White, and Booyah. 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

Goldfinger, yes, the grandfathers of the pop punk movement there. John Feldman of that band has produced so many awesome bands, a lot of Blink-182, so he's been involved a lot behind the scenes, but still, some great albums from him as well. We'll do some stuff from Collective Soul. Right now, Eve 6, it's 90s Proof at Noon.

1049 The X, I'm half two songs away. We'll talk about one of the biggest movies of 1993. That movie, the movie that changed a lot of other movies. That's two songs away. I'm not lying about this. I will talk about it, despite this song being about dirty, rotten liars. It's Rollins Band. It's 90s Proof at Noon on The X.

So you think you're gonna live your life alone, in darkness and seclusion? Yeah, I know. You've been out there and tried to mix with the animals, and it just left you full of humiliated confusion. But the feeling of loneliness never leaves you. It haunts you everywhere you go. 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

0: My name is Mud Primus. I saw them just about a month ago. They were awesome. Very jammy. Very jammy. Took the songs for a walk. Very funky, very weird. Go see them live if you can. 1993 is when we got that song. The same year we got Jurassic Park. Yes, let's all go to an island where there's dinosaurs. Nothing bad can happen, right? That is a movie that I saw in the theater, and it is one of those I saw it in a theater things you can say to people, and it's a different experience. That is a movie that changed all the other movies that kind of came after it. It was the first movie with like CGI that wasn't just weird, it didn't suck, and it wasn't too much at that point. Still a great movie. It holds up. Jurassic Park. Yeah, it's 90s proof at noon on the X.
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That's where Lou from the afternoons and Matt from the mornings here. It's where they drink a whole lot of beer, but they have to take pictures of it. 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

Chevelle the X. I'm Kevin Heff. 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

0: That is The Who. Yes, The Who. The H-U. The biggest hard rock metal band out of Mongolia. Mm-hmm. Yeah, Mongolia. That's right. That track featured Johnny Hawkins of Nothing More on it. That's called Lost Soul. That is a band you need to see early. You need to get to a show. You need to get to a show. Yeah, get to a show. You need to get to Credit Union One Amphitheater early on September 5th. They're going to be on that bill with Rob Zombie and Marilyn Manson. I called it a bill. What am I, my grandfather? You're going to see a bill of great attractions. All right, whatever. Here's the Real Rock Report. It's the X.
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2: Mike D of the Beastie Boys has a new album coming out, Thank You. It's going to be released on August 28th, and he has announced a brief run of U.S. shows, although they're primarily East Coast-based. They start August 30th in Boston, then wrap up in September. Tickets go on sale on Friday. If you want to head out to the East Coast and check out Mike D, he goes by Mike D 5D now. Billy Corgan of the Smashing Pumpkins, did you know he is a wrestling promoter? And his National Wrestling Alliance has struck a deal with Tubi to stream its flagship event, NWA Power, each Thursday. The show already airs nationally on the over-the-air digital channel Comet TV Saturday afternoons. And then finally, Rob Zombie has released the official music video for Tarantula, another standout track from his latest studio album, The Great Satan. You can go watch that on YouTube.
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Tomorrow, Metallica's reissue of Reload will be out. It's Lou on the X. I mean, the deluxe version of this thing, it is stacked up. 15 CDs, a bunch of vinyl, a bunch of memorabilia. If you're into Metallica, you want to get your hands on that one, but it's also $275. 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It's Architects Now. This is Broken Mirror on the X.

0: 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That sounds like a blast. The X's 104 Beers of Summer is back. Starting Memorial Day weekend, Matt and Lou will see who can drink 104 beers first. I'm sure we really had to twist their arms to do this again.
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0: Anyway, we'll cap it all off with the grand finale going down on Saturday, August 29th at Garrett's Restaurant and Bar on North Bell School Road. 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

Black Label Society, it's the X, 4th of July. It is just over a week away. I mean, like, summer's flying by. It's supposed to get warm next week, so perfect. Lining up just for the 4th of July next Saturday. It's going to go off. 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You can check it all out, going off from the Jefferson Street Bridge again this year. It's the 250th birthday of America, so this is going to be massive. You can get a rundown of everything happening for Independence Day in the state line area at thexrockford.com. 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

Tomorrow morning at 7:10, Matt Hall has one more shot for you to get hooked up for Evanescence coming to Tinley Park July 8th along with Spirit Box. 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

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That one small project he's got, it's called Tool. Maybe you've heard of it before. They're actually going to be in Chicago, part of Riot Fest, headlining Riot Fest. 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Yeah, we got you covered right there.

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1: 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Yeah, we thought about calling it Red, White, and Booyah. 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

Keep track of the count of all the beers Matt and I are drinking this summer at thexrockford.com. We're trying to get to 104. See who gets there first. Going to cap it all off with a big party on August 29th, Saturday night at Garrett's. If you want to get in on any of that, you can even suggest a beer too, which might score you some tickets to go to 815 Ale Fest in February. 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I feel like I'm going to take Matt again this year. I have no doubt in this. I'm incredibly confident that I'm going to get to 104 before Matt will. 7 Dust, Unbreakable. It's on the X.

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They threw up the entire set on YouTube. 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
2: Mike D of the Beastie Boys has a new album coming out, Thank You. It's going to be released on August 28th, and he has announced a brief run of U.S. shows, although they're primarily East Coast-based. They start August 30th in Boston, then wrap up in September. Tickets go on sale on Friday. If you want to head out to the East Coast and check out Mike D, he goes by Mike D 5D now. Billy Corgan of the Smashing Pumpkins, did you know he is a wrestling promoter? And his National Wrestling Alliance has struck a deal with Tubi to stream its flagship event, NWA Power, each Thursday. The show already airs nationally on the over-the-air digital channel Comet TV Saturday afternoons. And then finally, Rob Zombie has released the official music video for Tarantula, another standout track from his latest studio album, The Great Satan. You can go watch that on YouTube.
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Got to see Ryan Purds live last week, and this guy has quickly become one of my favorite new artists. His voice live, just as amazing as on the track, and a killer guitar player, too. 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

We can expect some new music from Limp Bizkit. West Borland says they're sneaking into the studio every chance they get to keep working on a new album. Not sure when, but we will see it, although he does say it's not easy after losing founding member and bassist Sam Rivers. It's like losing a member of their family, left a hole in their heart, but Limp Bizkit still going to keep doing their thing. We're inside your Walk Fork at 5 on the X with Autumn Kings and Gone, Gone, Gone.

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0: That is Lincoln Park to wrap things up in your Wuck Fork at 5 for today. We will do it again tomorrow with the best Wuck Fork of the week because it's a Friday and it wraps up the entire work week. You want to get in a request, always taking them. 815-874-2104. Text your name and the song, and we'll try to get it in tomorrow to wrap your work week in your Wuck Fork at 5 on the X.
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Just over a week away from the 4th of July, which is blowing my mind. 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It's America's 250th birthday, so you know the display is going to be massive off the Jefferson Street Bridge. If you want to get a rundown of everything Independence Day that's going on in the state line, it's literally starting at 7 a.m. with the Lifescape 5K all the way on through to the fireworks. 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You'll be all set for Sky Concert. It's just over a week away. Can't believe it's already here. It's a Trey all for you on the X. I did it!

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It's up right now waiting for you. 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

Papa Roach on the X, Lou Dogstar, the Keanu Reeves Project. They are back, and they're going to be in Madison. Check them out at the Sylvie in August. 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It's on the X.

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